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your girl Mika and your speaker, and we are stepping into your 8 o'clock hour. You know we finna get into some new heat for them streets, baby. The hottest of hip hop and R&B lined up coming your way, and I got them new joints. So make sure you keep it locked in with me on your number one people station. 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

Shorty, what's up, shebang? 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Please don't put me to the test. 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I'm tryna get back in the flesh. Yeah.

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2: Mostly sunny, hot, and very humid. Actual temperatures around 90.

0: 86, heat index levels as high as 105, dangerously hot combination. However, tomorrow it does turn a little bit milder. The sunshine returns, a few more clouds, highs right at 90. 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This is the place for local weather.
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0: Yo, what's up? You know what I'm saying? This the Outcast straight from ATL. Can't y'all tell? What we chilling on, Dre?
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lovey-dovey. I'm your brother. All that other. 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Hey, sick of these. 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Get rid of these. 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

0: You like the side of your number one people station, and we are just minutes away from 9 o'clock. You know what's going on. Next up, y'all, we finna catch a vibe at 9. 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
1: 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Ooh,

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At 5 is DJ Shy with Traffic Jam Mixed Down. 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It's the Traffic Jam. 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
6: 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Check this out. If you didn't know, you're listening to Power 94. Yeah.

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Somebody tell them people, Mr. Hemisphere.

0: 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Somebody tell them people Mr. Hem is here.
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0: Mr. Hem is here.
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0: Mr. Hem.
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0: to the 9 o'clock hour, and you know what that means. Your girl Meek and your speaker is about to bounce. But no worries though, because up next we got that Quiet Storm with Naperia, the Nubian goddess, bringing you the hottest in hip hop and R&B that's gonna bring out the lover in you. Let's keep it locked in and catch up with me tomorrow, going down same time, just a different day. Meek and your speaker is out on Power 94 WJTT. Bye.
1: Turn my headphone down a little bit. Yeah.

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I done gave my all to you, fell in the deep end. 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I've been on that type of time with demons.

0: We are just getting started on this Tuesday night to your favorite R&B jams right here inside the Quiet Storm. Hanging out with your girl, Napira, the Nubian Goddess. I got some new R&B hits coming up on this playlist, y'all. So make sure you wind down and keep it locked with your girl, Power 94.
1: There is a massive T-Mobile outage. The outage appears to be improving, but T-Mobile says it's not fully resolved quite yet.
2: I was trying to tell my wife where I was going. 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It ain't saying the same thing. I'm trying to see what she had her location. I was like, hey, what's going on? We both lying to each other because yours don't say what it is. So now I'm starting to realize that everybody's phone service was messed up yesterday.
3: Yeah, I got AT&T and mine were messed up to this morning.
2: Really?
3: I thought it was part of the outage. I just didn't pay the bill.

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0: 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More R&B music ahead as we wind down on this Tuesday night with your girl, Napira the Nubian Goddess. Keep it locked. 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

Power 94 WJTT. We are getting inside the 11 o'clock hour right here inside the Quiet Storm. It's your girl, Napira, the Nubian Goddess. And I got more music coming up in this playlist, some new hits coming up. So just because we're getting close to midnight, that don't mean I got some good stuff coming up. Keep it locked right here with me, Power 94.

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1: It's a new year, but it's the same midday show with me, Ash Nicole, hanging out with you Monday through Friday through 10 a.m. to 3 p.m. Make sure you come and hang out with me. I got you what's going on in entertainment news. 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Really back it up and when you're working.

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0: There is a massive T-Mobile outage. The outage appears to be improving, but T-Mobile says it's not fully resolved quite yet.
1: I was trying to tell my wife where I was going. I'm looking at the location. It ain't saying the same thing. I'm trying to see what she had her location. I was like, hey, what's going on? We both lying to each other because yours don't say don't say what it is. So now it's starting. I'm starting to realize that everybody's phone service was messed up yesterday.
2: Yeah, I got AT&T and mine was messed up to this morning.
1: Real?
2: I thought it was part of the outage. I just didn't pay the bill.

Let's get the party started. See you at the bar, you was hardly talking. That's when I knew that your heart was scarring. Friends to lovers need a part to star in. Like, wait, babe, let me ask your pardon.

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much more than you. This your girl Sky, and you're locked into the number one people station, Power 94. It's the Mississippi. Yeah, she down in the country, turned up outside with a whole lot of money.

0: It's a new year, but it's the same midday show with me, Ash Nicole, hanging out with you Monday through Friday through 10 a.m. to 3 p.m. Make sure you come and hang out with me. I got you what's going on in entertainment news. And you know, at 2 o'clock every day, I'm asking the city some questions that need some answers right here on Fallon.
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4: Get ready to shake it. 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

0: 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The outage appears to be improving, but T-Mobile says it's not fully resolved quite yet.
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let's get the party started. See you at the bar, you was hardly talking. That's when I knew that your heart was starring. Friends to lovers need a part to star in. Like, wait, babe, let me

0: 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Most seem to be bragging on results, but are they true or misleading? 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

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Please don't put me to the test. They tryna get back on the net. 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Yeah.

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0: It's a new year, but it's the same midday show with me, Ash Nicole, hanging out with you Monday through Friday through 10 a.m. to 3 p.m. Make sure you come and hang out with me. I got you what's going on in entertainment news. And, you know, at 2 o'clock every day, I'm asking the city some questions that need some answers right here on Fallon.
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That's when I knew that your heart was scarring. Friends to lovers need a part to star in. 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

rolling, but I'm trying to ride. 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

0: Off of that motion, word, murder, word, motion, yeah, motion, word.
1: There is a massive T-Mobile outage. The outage appears to be improving, but T-Mobile says it's not fully resolved quite yet.
2: I was trying to tell my wife where I was going. I'm looking at the location. It ain't saying the same thing. I'm trying to see what she had her location. 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We both lying to each other because if yours don't say what it is. So now I'm starting to realize that everybody's phone service was messed up yesterday.
3: Yeah, I got AT&T and mine was messed up to this morning.
2: For real?
3: I thought it was part of the outage. 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

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Please don't put me to the test. You trying to get back on the net. 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Yeah.

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1: 78 degrees under mostly clear skies. Taking our first look at traffic this morning. Plenty of good news to start off your Wednesday. No incidents or accidents at the moment. Checking out the interstates and highways specifically. Flowing smoothly, 75 north and south. Looking good, 24 in the ridge cut and on through the city. And everything's moving well. Highways 27 and 153. In the Tennessee American Water Traffic Center, I'm Gary Poole.
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5: What I tell you about that dog? What I tell you about that dog? I told you the dog was hungry. I told you the dog was hungry. Told you the dog would bite. What I tell you, dog would bite. I told you the dog would taste you. I told you the dog would taste you. Law. You see what the dog doing? Do you understand how he moving? Do you see the marketing that the dog is doing? Do you see him on TV? Did you hear him on the radio? Did you see the challenge? 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If you get into an accident, that you know exactly who to call. 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

0: Tuesday. Some of y'all like to say it's hump day. We like to say it's the midway. It's the middle of the week, baby. You know what I'm saying? One foot in, one foot out. You dig? We're going to have a beautiful morning this morning. Miss Shanika, hello to you. What up, Shawty? Good morning. And good morning to y'all, man. Hey, we got to talk about these developing stories overnight.
1: American Airlines is under a national ground stop. It's due to a system outage. According to the Air Traffic Control System Command Center, all airports are impacted.
2: Johnson & Johnson will pay $5.5 billion to resolve tens of thousands of lawsuits alleging its baby powder and talc products cause ovarian cancer.
3: Now the Department of Education and Secretary of Education Linda McMahon must continue to discharge those loans. Eligible borrowers received a notice from Student Aid that these discharges are due 1 year after the notice.
0: We gonna have a good time today. Are you smarter than Young Jock? Love Doc Jock and Date Dilemma. We all got something in store for you. You got some money on the line and we can help you out just, you know, with your life. Miss Shanika, what you got coming up?
4: Well, I got some word on the streets news that you don't want to miss.
5: No, I know exactly what I said. I know exactly how I felt when I said that. Because first thing first, like, yes, I could have a baby but that's the issue.
6: Our president is trifling. We all know that. This is the latest. When you're calling LeBron James a racist, you know what? It's really getting ridiculous.
5: I feel like the people with no kids should be reserved for the people with no kids. And y'all can say what y'all want to say. You already had your shot.
4: What up, Shawty?
7: You know what it is, man. It's what's going on every day. It's crazy, and it's coming up.
0: Make sure y'all stick around. Young Jack in the Streets morning take over.

Good morning. This is attorney Christina J. Peterson. You know me as Judge Peterson for the people. Every morning before I fight for the people, I listen to Young Jock and Streets Morning Takeover.

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1: Daily Jumpstart. Elevation isn't just about rising higher. It's about rising wiser. You get what I'm saying? Let me break that down for you, good people. Every step forward, ask yourself, am I growing or am I just moving? Choose growth. That's how you win the long game. And it's very simple. You know, you can move in a direction, but are you moving in the right direction? It's that simple, right? Elevation is not just about going higher. It's about growing wiser. And that's Young Jock's Daily Jumpstart. Shout out is coming up momentarily with the Craze Report. Make sure you stick around for that right there. Keep it locked. Young Jock in the streets. Morning takeover.
0: 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You want your home. 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
9: Starting off your Wednesday morning with mostly clear skies, 78 degrees, and good news out on the roadways. No incidents or accidents at the moment. Checking out the interstates and highways. Everything is looking good. 75 north and south coming into town. Moving well, 24 east and west through the city, and we are not seeing any issues at the moment on either highways 27 or 153. In the Tennessee American Water Traffic Center, I'm Gary Poole.
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0: up? 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
1: Good morning. Dree Taylor here with Young Jock and the Streets Morning Takeover. And you already know it's so much to get into in this hour. Johnson & Johnson must pay up.
2: Johnson & Johnson will pay $5.5 billion to resolve tens of thousands of lawsuits alleging its baby powder and talc products cause ovarian cancer. The landmark settlement covers 69,000 cases in a decade-long court battle that has marred the company name. Johnson & Johnson still says the claims were meritless, but that they were willing to settle just to get the closure.
1: Stephen A. Smith is coming to the aid of his arch nemesis, LeBron James.
3: Our president is trifling. We all know that. This is the latest. When you call on LeBron James a racist, you know what? It's really getting ridiculous. The divisiveness, the way that this man acts, the things that he says, is really, really disgusting. And it needs to be said. I held it in long enough. I was waiting a few days, but then obviously being back to work today and listening to this nonsense, it's just really, really disgusting.
1: And Cardi B has some explaining to do.
4: No, I know exactly what I said. I know exactly how I felt when I said that. Because first thing first, like, yes, I could have a baby with a but that's the issue. You can have a baby with a and sometimes think that because you have a baby with them or you're going to keep a baby or you have a baby or whatever the that is that you won't move the on.
1: All that and more coming up in this hour. Don't go too far. Young Jack and the Streets Morning Takeover.

0: Yo, it's the craziest story you'll hear all morning. The crazy report is on right now.
1: Shawty, run it down.
2: Yeah, run it down is what we about to do, y'all.
3: Uh-oh.
2: We got to run down these people who are ordering these humongous packages through Amazon because the workers are getting pissed off at it. Yes, man, you see on the Ring camera, on this video that's floating around, that this guy is struggling to get this big box up to the door. And when he get that box to the door, this Amazon worker let their ass know what the deal was in the Ring camera. Take a listen.
4: I don't know if you can hear me, but for the love of God, please don't order really, really heavy things off Amazon. Jeff Bezos makes $1 million, but we don't. Amazon's for like cute little fun things, you know what I'm saying? Have a good day, though.
2: Crazy. And you know I know crazy because I'm crazy. And crazy knows crazy. That's Shawty with my name and with the crazy report. Follow me on all social platforms at Shawty the Comedian. Hi!
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10: Mostly clear skies, 77 degrees. Authorities work in an accident downtown East 4th at Market Street. Otherwise, not too bad out on the interstates and highways. Checking out the TDOT SmartWay cameras. Not seeing any issues 75 north or south. Pretty much a speed limit ride, 24 in the ridge cut and on through the city. And everything's flowing smoothly at the moment on both highways 27 and 153. In the Tennessee American Water Traffic Center, I'm Gary Poole.
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0: LeBron James has decided that he wants his next team to be the 76ers. Where do you stand on LeBron versus Michael Jordan as the best ever?
1: Well, Michael Jordan's a guy that's a friend of mine. Play golf with him. He's a really good guy. And I think LeBron is, maybe he's a racist, but maybe he doesn't like Trump. I don't know, but I only like people that like me.
2: All right, and that's President 47.
3: We know that.
2: Donald Trump.
3: He only like people who like him.
2: Yeah, he said before he got in, he said, anybody go against me, I'm gonna tear your ass up. Anyway, Stephen A. Smith, man, he said, you know what? I got to stand up. I got to say something. I got to call out the president. Here's what Stephen A. Smith had to say.
4: Our president is trifling. We all know that. This is the latest. When you're calling LeBron James a racist, you know what? It's really getting ridiculous. The divisiveness, the way that this man acts, the things that he says, is really, really disgusting. And it needs to be said. I held it in long enough. I was waiting a few days, but then obviously being back to work today and listening to this nonsense, it's just really, really disgusting. Call LeBron James a racist is beyond the pale and it crosses the line and it's inexcusable and the president should be ashamed of himself.
2: I honestly feel like that's been his narrative since he got back in. You know, think about how many important, we're not talking celebrities. We're talking important people to the infrastructure of our country and the Constitution. He removed them.
5: Yes.
2: Because they were black. No other reason. So I'm not surprised.

0: with this behavior. I don't think anyone else should be either, but I'm just glad that Stephen A. Smith took the time to address it and not be coon bouncing around it.
1: You know, and I don't think that the president has ever been ashamed of himself. Let's just be very clear about that. Coming up inside the Word on the Streets news, Cardi B had some explaining to do over some choice words in her new song. Also, Cassie has scored a major court win, and Anthony Edwards has secured a win in his child support case. All that and more coming up in less than 10 minutes.
2: Yeah, yeah, it's Young Jock in the Streets morning and takeover. It's time to get into sports in the streets with DJ Swin.
3: What up, though? Jalen Carter's bank account, the former Georgia Bulldog and two-time Pro Bowl select, has signed a four-year, $152 million extension. That's worth up to $160 million, including $106 million guaranteed.
4: Jalen Carter has signed the largest deal in the history of defensive tackles. Now he's getting rewarded. Shout out to the Eagles making this happen, and shout out to Carter getting it.
3: That's right, guys. We're finally talking NFL. Check it out. Aaron Rodgers makes it clear that his 22nd season will be his last season. But it kind of makes you wonder, why would anyone want to endure that type of physical stress for 21 years and then go one more season?
5: I talked to the wife and she said, you can do one more year. See if it works out.
3: Hey, you know how I go. Happy wife, happy life, baby. All right, let's get into the WNBA. Caitlin Clark finished with 32 points as the Indiana Fever defeat Flage in the Seattle Storm 105-95. Now, yesterday in Major League Baseball, the damn Detroit Tigers defeated the Baltimore Orioles 14-0. God. Listen, these boys ain't playing around in this second half of Major League Baseball. The Chicago Cubs defeat the St. Louis Cardinals 10-2. And on the East Coast, the New York Mets and the Atlanta Braves, their game was postponed. Their game was postponed due to inclement weather. Listen, that's sports from the streets. I'm DJ Swin. I'm your DJ with the $1 million smile.
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15: Mostly clear skies, 77 degrees. Authorities work in an accident downtown East 4th at Market Street. Otherwise, not too bad out on the interstates and highways. Checking out the DDOT SmartWay cameras. Not seeing any issues 75 north or south. Pretty much a speed limit ride, 24 in the ridge cut and on through the city. And everything's flowing smoothly at the moment on both highways 27 and 153. In the Tennessee American Water Traffic Center, I'm Gary Poole.
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We in the city. 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
1: All right, let's get inside this Word on the Streets news and talk Cardi B. Well, she has gone off on people after this viral clip came out of this song called Trap Me, right? She looks good on the beach in her bikini. And she says in this verse, she'll take her baby and leave anyway. And people are having a problem with that. All right. Well, now she's defending herself. And here's what she's saying to the critics.
2: No, I know exactly what I said. I know exactly how I felt when I said that. Because first thing first, like, yes, I could have a baby with a but that's the issue. You can have a baby with a and sometimes think that because you have a baby with them or you're going to keep a baby or you have a baby or whatever the that is, like, you won't move the on or you won't or you would just stay there taking shit. Nah, I'll take my baby and get the going on.
0: Nah.
1: So she ain't write it, the verse.
0: So you feel like she didn't write it? And she just went ahead and went with it because it sounded cool.
1: Yeah, because it sounded cool.
0: Well, as soon as I heard it, I was like, wait.
1: You did. You was the first person on it.
0: And I started questioning. And I wasn't looking to tear it. I like Cardi. So I was just like, well, she got four kids, right? Three?
1: Yeah.
0: Whatever.
1: Yeah.
0: So four.
1: All right. Well, she kept some of them. Moving right along. Cassie has scored a major court win as a judge has tossed out all claims from the male escort alleging that she drugged him and gave him a STD. Yeah. New win for Cassie.
0: So what, he didn't present proper evidence? Because they was involved. Clearly they were involved.
1: Mm-hmm.
0: Clearly he was being paid to be involved.
1: Mm-hmm.
0: And I mean, why can't it fall to the point where he says he felt that he was trapped?
1: Cassie, however, claimed that he only filed after learning that she settled with Diddy for $20 million because at first he wanted to be a witness and help her out. But then he wanted some of the money. Also, she pointed out to a text sent to her husband, Alex Fine, before that settlement, a message in which he called her truth 100% valid and said that he was glad that she gotten some measure of justice. And Howard countered that text proves nothing. Diddy, for his part, has denied all claims of wrongdoing. I mean, he wasn't able to prove anything. Moving right along, Anthony Edwards has secured a win in court as a judge has dismissed Aisha Howard's California child support case where she was trying to get money. Apparently, it's a game where, you know, women get pregnant and for whatever reason, they move out to California and 6 months later, they file for child support.
0: Because the rules are different there, huh?
1: Yeah. All right. So they said that she began and started out with $20,000 payments and then it ended up being $5,000 payments. The judge final orders for child support in Georgia, $3,222 a month. And he has already paid her $110,000 before the final order had happened. So, yeah, now she's getting $3,200. That is the Word on the Streets news. I am Miss Shanika. You guys can follow me at Miss Shanika and follow us at Streets Morning Takeover. Also is being brought to you by Amy Witherite at 1-800-TRUCK-WRECK.
0: Thank you, Miss Shanika, for that right there. Hey, coming up, we're going to be talking about this, y'all. A woman says men without kids should be reserved for childless women.
3: I was just talking to this girl, and she told me that she has three children, but she prefers a man with no kids. And I straight up told her that's selfish. Because you already, she said she had two baby daddies. You already took two men down, took two out of the game. Why should you get the man with no kids? Baby, leave somebody for us. I feel like the people with no kids should be reserved for the people with no kids. And y'all can say what y'all want to say. You already had your shot.
0: You know what? When I first read this the caption, I was like, what? And then I was trying to break it down. After hearing her say that, I ain't gonna even hold you, man. In some ways, it could make a lot of sense. But the world would be not better off like that. Because you would have two people at certain ages that don't have children trying to figure out these steps on their own for the first time. Sometimes it's cool when a man has kids come into a woman's life who doesn't have kids, and they can do it really good because he has some experience, some training, or vice versa. When a woman comes into a man's life who doesn't have kids, it's just like right now, you take a grown man at 25 and a grown woman at 25, go into their homes and see how they're living. Sometimes that woman is just way more advanced. She's more domesticated. She knows how to handle things than the man doesn't. So, you know, it just works out that way. You know what I mean? Why are you looking like that, Miss Shanique?
1: I'm not looking like anything.
0: You like, just tell it then. Well, I'm saying, at the end of the day, do you agree or disagree with what she's saying?
1: I mean, I've never wanted kids. So that's number one. But it's not the kids that bother me. It's the it's the parent that come along with the kids. So I've tried to date people with no kids before. They're a little weird to me.
0: Yeah.
1: Yeah, guys with no kids. They're a lot selfish and not where I am, like, mentally. I would prefer them to have at least one or two.
0: I know
1: kids.
0: It's early, but them phone lines got to get to going this morning, man. Do you agree or disagree? 1-844-986-4562. Call us up. Let's talk about it, man. A woman says men without kids should be reserved for child

0: I was just talking to this girl, and she told me that she has 3 children, but she prefers a man with no kids. And I straight up told her that's selfish. Because you already, she said she had 2 baby daddies. You already took 2 men down. Took 2 out of the game. Why should you get the man with no kids? Baby, leave somebody for us. I feel like the people with no kids should be reserved for the people with no kids. And y'all can say what y'all want to say. You already had your shot.
1: Good morning and thank you for joining us. A woman says men without kids should be reserved for childless women. Do you agree or disagree?
2: I disagree solely because I have 2 kids and I married a man with no kids. And the crazy part is he preferred a woman with kids because a woman with kids have more business about herself, has more morals in a sense of taking care of a household where you have a woman with no kids and she wants a man to come in and pay all of her bills.
3: That is not true.
2: What was she doing? That is true.
3: That is not true.
1: In some cases,
2: what was she doing before she got with this man in reference to paying her bills? So you want a man that doesn't have any obligations to take care of you and your household when he had his own household. So a woman with kids has more structure when it comes to taking care of business and making time for that man with no kids also has no baby daddy drama.
1: Now, Miss Shanika, you...
3: She sound crazy.
1: I don't think she sounds that crazy.
3: Yes, she did. Ain't no women... You're still a woman. You still have a womanly structure. You're still handling your household responsibilities. I've had over responsibility ever since I was born.
1: Man, girl.
3: I have family members to take care of to this day.
1: Listen.
3: And once upon a time, I took a kid to and from school for 7 years.
1: That's great.
3: So I understand the sacrifice that is being... Boy, shut up. You don't take nobody to school every day because you here.
1: Listen.
3: What are you talking about?
1: So listen, may I interject? Here's the reality of this situation. She says that a woman with kids are going to have more structure within the home. They will. Sometimes it's not what they say, it's what they leave out. A man will choose a woman sometimes who's already in that situation, got kids, because guess what? Kids are an anchor. The woman without kids, she get to run the street. She can do whatever she want to do. She's not really anchored. There's no tether. She can go live a life. So sometimes a man who is like, yo, that woman going to be at home. She's going to have them kids in the bed, fed, ready to get up in the morning, go to work, or however the
3: another
1: life goes.
3: Control.
1: It's not about that. No, but it helps for the household sometimes. Well, but your lady right now, she, I'm going for the weekend with the girls. We're on a girl trip. No kids, no nothing. She ain't got to come back until whenever she's ready. So sometimes for some men, they need that structure. Some men need the structure of a woman. How a woman nurtures her household, that man wants that in his life too. So I don't think she's necessarily wrong. But we're going to ask our listeners. A woman says men without kids should be reserved for childless women. Do you agree or disagree? Call us up. 1-844-986-4562. Let's see if we can get somebody veins busting out their forehead this morning. Keep it locked. Y'all Jock in the Streets morning. Take over. Let it clap,
4: ride this. Are you sit on
5: let's
4: my
5: go.
4: Random cheese, let me see that. Shake that like you out of control. That thing till your throat gets sore. Bend it on down, put your face on the floor. That till your legs can't stand. High freak with the word in a hand.

0: I was just talking to this girl, and she told me that she has 3 children, but she prefers a man with no kids. And I straight up told her that's selfish. Because you already, she said she had 2 baby daddies. You already took 2 men down, took 2 out the game. Why should you get the man with no kids? Baby, leave somebody for us. I feel like the people with no kids should be reserved for the people with no kids. And y'all can say what y'all want to say. You already had your shot.
1: Good morning, Young Jock in the Streets. Morning Takeover. A woman says men without kids should be reserved for childless women. Do you agree or disagree?
2: I disagree 100%. Like I said, I'm a 40-year-old woman with no kids. The guy I date has 4 kids. I'm up early going to work now. Like, I don't agree. I don't agree with that 100%.
3: I think that a man with kids should be reserved for a woman with kids only because when you think about kids and stuff, you don't want to just bring anybody around your kids. That's a bit weird. Now, on a female perspective, they don't necessarily got to have kids to be with a man with kids. But when you talk about a man and kids, man, that's a little creepy to have a man in the house. If they ain't your father, and you want him to watch your kids while you go off and do what you want to do.
1: Thank you for your call, Bridger. Do you agree or disagree?
4: I disagree. I feel like love is love. I'm going through a divorce myself. I have 2 children, and they're small children. And if I were to date again, I do not mind a man with kids or without kids. I feel like it really just depends on preference at the end of the day. That girl on the first call sounds stupid.
1: Tell me something good. Do you agree or disagree?
5: I absolutely disagree. I don't know when having 2 kids out of wedlock became structure. Sounds like poor management. As a single woman myself, I have no kids, but the structure is all throughout my life. I get up 5 a.m. I go to the gym. I meal prep. My job is in order. My career is in order. Those are things that provide structure. If a kid needed to provide you structure, then you didn't have it all along, baby, because the kids shouldn't have to motivate you to do anything. You should motivate yourself to want to do stuff.
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5: 75 degrees under mostly sunny skies, and authorities are dealing with a multi-vehicle accident. 75 northbound, it's near mile marker 18 in Bradley County. Back here in town, we are starting to see some congestion building Hicks and Pike there alongside Northgate Mall, as well as Amicola Highway at DuPont Parkway. But otherwise, everything's still looking good. 75 north and south here in town. Moving well, 24 in the ridge, cutting on through the city, and we're not seeing any issues yet over on Highway 27. In the Tennessee American Water Traffic Center, I'm Gary Poole.
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5: Sunny and hot today, looking at an afternoon high of 92. Heat index as high as 97. Tonight, mostly clear. Overnight low down around 68. And tomorrow, sunny, not quite as hot. Afternoon high near 88.
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1: Young Jock and the Streets Morning Takeover. If you got a dilemma, they got a dilemma, which means we got a dilemma. It's The Date Dilemma. Who's on the line this morning?
2: Tiffany, I have been talking to this guy, and we've been talking for about 4 months.
1: Mm-hmm.
2: One day, we ended up taking our kids out to go play. Well, I guess, if that's what you want to call it. I was really upset with him because his son was picking on my son. First off, let me go a little deeper into that. My son, she identifies as a boy. She goes by he, him. Once
3: he go
2: his
3: by,
2: son...
3: He go by he, him.
2: Yes.
3: He, him.
4: Pronouns,
2: yeah, those
4: shawty.
2: Are his pronouns. Those are his pronouns.
3: Okay. How old is this young man?
2: 15. So once his child found out that my child was not biologically a boy,
4: mm-hmm.
2: He picked on her. Well, him. He picked on him. Kind of upset about it because I ended up telling him, I don't appreciate your child picking on my child. He already has, is very self-conscious. So these are the things that me and his father have things in place. So we got into it and we haven't talked since then. I do really like him and I do want to extend some type of conversation so that we can mend things.
1: Okay,
2: that's why I'm calling today.
1: This is an olive branch conversation, basically. You want to extend an olive branch.
2: Right.
1: You want to open the floor to be able to communicate about what transpired and possibly moving forward, correct?
2: Right, exactly.
1: Okay. You guys got into an argument? Did it blow up? Did it get out of hand? What was the tone of this song?
2: So it did blow up and it blew up in front of the kids. My child was very hurt by the way that the conversation went. We have talked about it and he does like him. So we do want to extend the invitation and try to move forward.
1: All right, what's the guy's name?
2: Corey.
1: Okay, your name again?
2: Tiffany.
1: Tiffany, we're going to put you on a brief hold. Let's try to get Corey on the phone and see if we can unlock the locked thought process in y'all's situation, all right?
2: Thank you.
3: These kids too young to be going through this. This don't make no sense. They got to put an age limit, a cap or something on it.
1: Trust me, I get it.
3: I want to be a lot of stuff, so I just walk out of the house and do it.
4: I thought you identified as a tall person.
5: Hello.
1: Hey, good morning. May I speak with Corey, please?
5: Hey, this is him.
1: Hey, good morning, Corey. I know it's early. Sound like you're still in the bed, brother. If we could speak with you for a moment, and I said we because you're on the phone with Young Jock in the Streets Morning Takeover, Miss Shanika Shouter. Syndicated morning show, nationally syndicated morning show, and we have a segment on the show called The Date Dilemma. Can we speak to you for a few minutes?
5: Of course, yeah. What's going on, y'all? How y'all doing?
1: All right.
5: Let me get up real quick.
3: You can address us as us and we.
1: And them.
4: Okay. Don't do that.
1: Or they.
3: Yeah.
4: Don't be an asshole.
1: It's not. Nah, it's real.
4: Y'all are an asshole.
1: Corey, you there?
5: Yeah, I'm still here.
1: Okay, so there's a young lady that gave us a call. The young lady's name is Tiffany, I believe.
5: Yeah, I know about Tiffany. What was she talking about?
1: She said that you guys were, you know, seeing each other. A scenario that took place where your son found out that her daughter, which identifies as a boy, was actually a girl, and your whole exchange went left.
5: Yeah, I ain't talked to her since that whole day. That I just can't deal with somebody with that mindset. You know, like, I understand people feel how they feel about, you know, how they identify, but I don't have to deal with that. You understand? Like, I told her that when we were at the park and when all that stuff happened, like, my son, he's 14. I'm under the impression that she has a son, so when they go play, they're just gonna play, you know? Her son's 15.
3: Hold on.
5: Like a boy, short hair and all.
3: She's been presenting herself as had a little boy all this time?
5: Yes, the whole time I'm thinking she has a boy, so I'm like, okay, we got two boys. They click.
3: Oh. That word
4: so
3: you just
4: this
3: said.
4: Was a surprise when...
5: Complete surprise. Like, when we got to the park, you know, the little girl or boy, whatever they want to identify as, looked just like a little boy.
1: You saying play at the park? They 14 or 15. What do you mean?
5: Yeah, you know, they playing basketball and stuff.
1: Okay,
5: you know, like,
1: okay.
5: 14,
1: okay.
5: 15.
1: Okay.
5: You know, they getting older. They can rough around and stuff like that.
1: Well, we live in a society now where you use terms like play dates, and when you talk kids, they come and play.
3: That's in the inner city because, you know, where I live in the suburbs, you might see some white kids still in the stroller 15 years old.
4: What?
3: Come see
1: me.
3: Pushing themselves through publicity.
1: Man. That's not true. It's true. This is a serious situation, man. So, y'all had a blow up, but y'all haven't spoken since.
5: No, man. So, when they're playing, she actually ended up having her period.
4: Oh,
5: like,
4: wow.
5: But I don't really know nothing about that. You know, he's joking around about it.
4: Now,
5: I can't get mad at him when he don't.
4: 14.
1: Wait a minute. So, she had an accident.
5: Yeah, accident.
1: Okay.
5: She had an accident, started bleeding. I'm thinking, like, I didn't know what's going on. You know, it's a little boy. Come to find out.

0: She tells me that she's been a little girl her whole life and she identifies as a boy.
1: Okay.
0: And this is what they stand on.
1: Okay, say no more. I'm just going to let it be known. Tiffany's actually on the line.
0: Man.
1: I mean, it's good. You ain't say nothing wrong, man. You know, Tiffany, you there?
2: Yes, I'm still here.
1: Okay. There's Corey.
2: Yeah. So, I mean, I don't understand why me not telling you that he identifies as a boy, so there was nothing else to disclose.
0: You don't think that that's something important to tell somebody? I'm under the impression that you have a little boy, not a little girl.
2: Different terms and different pronouns now.
1: Corey, the reason she called, her and her daughter, which identifies as a boy, her son, I guess they had a talk, and I think they appreciate you enough to want to extend an olive branch. She's happy with who you are as a person and just want to see if you guys can work things out. So, Tiffany, I kind of laid the groundwork a little bit. We've laid the groundwork a little bit. You want to just elaborate more?
2: Yes, definitely built a bond. And my son does like you as a person. He likes being around you.
0: I mean, I like you, Tiffany. I'm not going to lie. We had a real good time and I felt a connection. I just feel like she or he's too young to be, you know, making that decision. I don't know if we can really move forward. I'm willing to. If she's willing to have a deeper conversation about the options her son or daughter has in his life.
3: At 14, she knows she want to be a boy. I'm going to say this. What if they choose to stick with what they sticking with? Are y'all going to be able to fathom that?
1: I mean, because it's her life, not your life.
0: Yeah. And
1: not
0: that's mother's the truth. Life. End of the day, it doesn't have completely everything to do with her mother. The child has a decision at the same time, so I can't put that all on her mother. But at the same time, that's not my place. That's for her and her, you know, dad to figure out. So I'd be willing to try again. I just wouldn't be wanting to have anything to do with that.
1: I can appreciate that. That's real right there. There you have it, Tiffany. Tiffany, Corey, you sound like you guys got a lot of talking to do.
3: Yes.
1: But it sounds like he's a sound individual and you sound like you sound. So I'm going to have 1-800-INJURED the Bethune Law Firm. We're going to hook y'all up with $100, man. Y'all go hook up another play date or something. Y'all go Dave and Buster's or something. Hell, I don't know, round one, anything. To our listeners, call us up 1-844-986-4562. Again, that number is 1-844-986-4562. Keep it locked. 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

0: morning show in the city, baby. It's Young Jock and the Street Morning Takeover. Y'all know what it is.
1: Yay.
2: Shouts out to my dog Q. Big Three on his way back. Big money on deck. Let's get into this date dilemma. All right, now we're talking about it this morning, Miss Shanika. Boy. Tiffany has been talking to a man named Corey for about 4 months. Now, one day they went on a date and took both of their children out. Now, here's the deal. Corey's child started picking on Tiffany's child because Tiffany's child was biologically born a girl, but identifies as a boy. Now, Corey got on the phone and he says he feels manipulated because Corey said Tiffany told him she had a son from the beginning and they didn't know Tiffany was a girl until both of their children were playing basketball and Tiffany's menstrual came on. So that was probably a little like weird. Corey feels like Tiffany's child shouldn't be making a decision like that so soon, but he is willing to try to work it out again. And they actually end up, you know, coming to a resolve. So, that's kind of heavy, man. Because sometimes you don't want to just let people in right away. You got to kind of see who they are and how they naturally react to some things, opposed to who the representative is when you're talking about things and they're able to smooth over who they truly are. You know what I mean?
3: I get it.
2: You get it? Yeah. We're going to these lines. Young Jock in the Streets Morning Takeover. What's your thoughts on this date dilemma?
4: So the daughter already identified as a boy, right? But the mom forgot to teach the daughter that she has cycles and how to control it to keep from having a mistake. So first of all, she needs to go back to square one and teach that daughter how that she is a girl, not what she is, regardless of that she identified as a boy. But you have to teach her certain things, and she don't identify and then called her boy so long that she probably forgot to teach her that. So yeah, and I understand what he's saying. He's saying that he gonna call you what he sees you as a girl, what you was born as. So I understand him, and I'm not knocking him, you know. So, yeah, that's
2: right, though. Yeah, thank you for your call, sweetheart.
4: You're welcome.
5: Oh, don't worry. We got more. Plenty more.
6: Yes.
5: For Young Jock in the Streets Morning Takeover.
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12: 76 degrees under sunny skies. Authorities dealing with a multi-vehicle accident. 75 northbound near mile marker 18 in Bradley County. Might want to give yourself a little bit extra time if you're heading up to Cleveland this morning. TDOT also helping to clear off some debris on the roadway. 27 northbound near Main Street. Left lanes are affected there. Also seeing quite heavy congestion. Amnicola Highway at DuPont Parkway, as well as the usual slowing 153 southbound alongside Northgate Mall. And starting to see some congestion building East Brainerd Road approaching 75, as well as 75 northbound right near Cloud Springs Road. In the Tennessee American Water Traffic Center, I'm Gary Poole.
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1: All right, let's get inside this Word on the Streets news and talk Cardi B. Well, she has gone off on people after this viral clip came out of this song called Trap Me, right? She looks good on the beach in her bikini. And she says in this verse, she'll take her baby and leave anyway. And people are having a problem with that.
2: Swearing this bad. I don't see it. Where? Can't trap me. No, I won't keep it. Never.
1: All right. Well, now she's defending herself. And here's what she's saying to the critics.
3: No, I know exactly what I said. I know exactly how I felt when I said that. Because first thing first, like, yes, I could have a baby with a but that's the issue. You can have a baby with a and sometimes think that because you have a baby with them or you're going to keep a baby or you have a baby or whatever the that is, that like, you won't move the on or you won't or you would just stay there taking nah. I'll take my baby and get the going on.
0: Nah.
1: So she ain't write it, the verse.
0: So you feel like she didn't write it? And she just went ahead and went with it because it sounded cool.
1: Yeah, because it sounded cool.
0: Well, as soon as I heard it, I was like, wait.
1: You did. You was the first person on it.
0: And I started questioning. And I wasn't looking to tear it. I like Cardi. So I was just like, well, she got four kids, right? Three?
1: Yeah.
0: Whatever.
1: Yeah.
0: So four.
1: All right. Well, she kept some of them. Moving right along. Cassie has scored a major court win as a judge has tossed out all claims from the male escort alleging that she drugged him and gave him a STD. Wow. New win for Cassie.
0: So what, he didn't present proper evidence because they was involved. Clearly they were involved.
1: Mm-hmm.
0: Clearly he was being paid to be involved.
1: Mm-hmm.
0: And I mean, why can't it fall to the point where he says he felt that he was trapped?
1: Cassie, however, claimed that he only filed after learning that she settled with Diddy for $20 million because at first he wanted to be a witness and help her out. But then he wanted some of the money. Also, she pointed out to a text sent to her husband, Alex Fine, before that settlement, a message in which he called her truth 100% valid and said that he was glad that she gotten some measure of justice. And Howard countered that text proves nothing. Diddy, for his part, has denied all claims of wrongdoing. I mean, he wasn't able to prove anything. Moving right along, Anthony Edwards has secured a win in court as a judge has dismissed Aisha Howard's California child support case where she was trying to get money. Apparently, it's a game where, you know, women get pregnant and for whatever reason, they move out to California and 6 months later, they file for child support.
0: Because the rules are different there, huh?
1: Yeah. All right. So they said that she began and started out with $20,000 payments and then it ended up being $5,000 payments. The judge final orders for child support in Georgia, $3,222 a month. And he has already paid her $110,000 before the final order had happened. So, yeah, now she's getting $3,200. That is the Word on the Streets news. I am Miss Shanika. You guys can follow me at Miss Shanika and follow us at Streets Morning Takeover. Also is being brought to you by Amy Witherite at 1-800-TRUCK-WRECK.

0: morning. Thank you for waking up with Young Jock in the Streets Morning Takeover. Miss Shanika,
1: yes,
0: you said that it could possibly happen some time ago, and I was like, we don't know, but you kind of called it out. Court orders education department to cancel student loans for up to 500,000 borrowers.
2: A big victory today for more than 500,000 people who carry federal student loan debt. A federal court rejected an appeal by the Trump administration over a lawsuit seeking to delay $23 billion in relief guaranteed to borrowers. Now the Department of Education and Secretary Linda McMahon must continue to discharge those loans. Student Aid is sending eligible borrowers a notice saying their student loans will be canceled about 1 year after they receive that notice.
3: Wow.
0: This is crazy. We definitely got to get into that. People are saying this is a big win, a huge win. So we're going to talk about that coming up. Make sure you stick around. You don't want to miss this one. Young Jock in the Streets Morning Takeover.

morning. It's your favorite cougar and stiletto boss, Madison Shannon Kelly. And when I wake up in the morning, I got my chai tea latte ready, and I tune in to the Streets Morning Takeover.

0: Hey, what's that? Your country cousin, Big Crit, third coat representer. Good morning. Every day we listen to the best damn morning show. Gotta stay tapped in the number one morning show in the city. It's Young Jock in the Streets Morning Takeover. Everybody listen to Young Jock in the Streets Morning Takeover, shout out.
1: Yeah, man. Young Jock in the Streets Morning Takeover. As we said earlier, the court, this is crazy. The Federal Appeals Court ruled that the U.S. Education Department must continue canceling loans for more than 500,000 borrowers. Now, how this is going to work, she's about to explain to you right now.
2: A big victory today for more than 500,000 people who carry federal student loan debt. A federal court rejected an appeal by the Trump administration over a lawsuit seeking to delay $23 billion in relief guaranteed to borrowers. Now the Department of Education and Secretary Linda McMahon must continue to discharge those loans. Student aid is...

0: sending eligible borrowers a notice saying their student loans will be canceled about 1 year after they receive that notice.
1: A lot of people said that it wouldn't happen, couldn't happen, but apparently it's something. My question is, what type of backlash does this create?
0: Borrowers a notice saying their student loans will be canceled about 1 year after they receive that notice.
1: A lot of people said that it wouldn't happen, couldn't happen, but apparently it's something. I,

0: Yeah, we're going to see how this works out. You got to wait a year after you get this letter, though. So I wonder how many people going to get these letters.
1: I know, right?
0: Because who does the count, the tally?
1: 500,000 is not a lot when you're talking about millions and millions of people who owe student loans.
0: 500,000 is a lot when you're talking about that not going back into the infrastructure of, you know, paying back to a bank.
1: Mm-hmm.
0: You know what I'm saying?
1: Yeah.
0: Because somewhere that debt creates some type of rift. So, hey, we'll talk about it and let you know as more details come about. But if you get your notice, say you got a year and you'll get that relief. All right? Make sure you stick around for more Young Jock in the Streets Morning Takeover.
2: Oh, don't worry. We got more. Plenty more.
3: Yes.
2: For Young Jock in the Streets Morning Takeover.
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16: Starting off your Wednesday morning with sunny skies, 76 degrees, and authorities dealing with a multi-vehicle accident, 75 northbound near mile marker 18 up in Bradley County. Also 24 westbound near Dodds Avenue. That's got traffic backed up through the ridge cut. Also keep your eyes peeled for disabled vehicle, 27 northbound, just past Signal Mountain Road. As far as congestion, yeah, we're seeing it in the usual places. East Brainerd Road approaching 75, and Nicola Highway at Duke Pont Parkway and 153 southbound there alongside Northgate Mall. In the Tennessee American Water Traffic Center, I'm Gary Poole.
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18: I'm News 12's Chef Chaffin for Power 94 with the forecast from around our place here in the Tennessee Valley.
16: Sunny and hot today, looking at an afternoon high of 92. Heat index as high as 97. Tonight, mostly clear. Overnight low down around 68. And tomorrow, sunny, not quite as hot. Afternoon high near 88.
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3: 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Who's on the line?
4: My name is Mia
3: Santel. Mia. Well, nice to meet you, Mia. Are you smarter than Young Jock?
4: I would like to think so, but sometimes you'll be surprising me, so let's see what's
3: That's
4: going
3: what
4: on.
3: She said. All right, I'm about to turn you over to Miss Shanika. Let her have her way, because guess what? I'm winning today, Mia.
4: Okay, we're going to see.
5: All right, so.
3: Nobody wants to be a Mia Mia.
0: Mia Mia!
3: Yeah, I'm throwing you off your A-game this morning.
5: Okay, so let's get into this. Mia, what kind of animal was Disney's Bambi? Was it A, a dog, B, a cat, C, a duck, or D, a deer?
4: It was a deer.
5: You are correct, Young Jock.
3: Man, I can't believe you. Okay, I'll see what you say. Sabotage.
5: Young Jock.
3: Come on, man.
5: Who was the first African-American woman to be elected to the U.S. Congress? Was it A, Kamala Harris, B, Michelle Obama, C, Shirley Chisholm, or D, Fonnie Willis?
3: I'm going with C.
5: You are correct.
3: Shirley Chisholm.
5: All right, Mia.
4: I'm here.
5: What bird can mimic humans? Is it A, a parrot, B, a blue jay, C, a cardinal, or D, a mockingbird?
4: A mockingbird.
5: Is that your final answer?
4: Yes.
6: Three.
5: All right, Mia, that is incorrect. Young Jock.
3: Yes.
5: Which bird can mimic humans? Is it A, a parrot, B, blue jay, C, cardinal, or D, a mockingbird?
3: Big Bird.
5: Okay, which bird is
3: it? He was walking around, he had friends, he was dropping game, everything. Oh, for this answer. Oh, hey, parrot.
5: Wow. You are correct.
3: Mia, Mia.
5: Young Jack. Amazon was founded in which U.S. state? Is it A, Washington, B, Arizona, C, California, or D, Illinois?
3: I might let her get this one.
5: Hurry, hurry, hurry.
3: Illinois.
5: And you are wrong. Okay, Mia. Amazon was founded in which U.S. state? Is it A, Washington, B, Arizona, C, California, or D, Illinois?
4: Oh, I want to say Washington.
5: Is that your final answer?
6: Three.
4: Two. One. Yes.
5: You are correct.
3: Damn, she's back.
5: Mia, Drake has a tattoo of which famous artist on his arm? Is it A, Kendrick Lamar, B, Lil Wayne, C, Birdman, or D, Nicki Minaj?
4: Lil Wayne.
5: And you're the winner!
3: Yeah!
5: Bang, bang, bang, bang.
3: Congratulations, Mia.
4: Thank you.
3: You are smarter than a fifth grader.
4: Of course.
3: I'm proud of you, Mia. You want to shout anybody out?
4: Yes, first and foremost, I want to

0: Lorraine, Savannah, what would I do without y'all? Everybody have a good day. Make some money. Early bird, get the worm first.
1: Yeah.
2: Yes, ma'am. Hold on.
1: You have a wonderful day and hold on for us so we can get your info.
0: Okay.
3: Test your wits. Test your knowledge for cash and prizes.
4: Taking the game, the game's mine.
3: It's Are You Smarter Than Young Jock?
5: The king and his gang.
3: Only with Young Jock in the streets morning takeover. Motherfuck your buddy.
6: Oh my God, Jock, can I try on your glasses?

0: morning, y'all. It's me and DC. And every day we listen to the best morning show. You gotta stay tapped in. The number one morning show is Young Jock and the Streets Morning Takeover. Stay tapped in.
1: Miami. That's for all my scammers and my kid money.

0: Yeah, yeah, it's Young Jock in the Streets, more than a takeover. It's time to get into sports in the streets with DJ Swin.
1: What up, though? Jalen Carter's bank account, the former Georgia Bulldog and two-time Pro Bowl select, has signed a four-year, $152 million extension. That's worth up to $160 million, including $106 million guaranteed.
2: Jalen Carter has signed the largest deal in the history of defensive tackles. Now he's getting rewarded. Shout out to the Eagles making this happen, and shout out to Carter getting it done.
1: That's right, guys. We're finally talking NFL. Check it out. Aaron Rodgers makes it clear that his 22nd season will be his last season, but it kind of makes you wonder, why would anyone want to endure that type of physical stress for 21 years and then go one more season?
3: I talked to the wife, and she said, you can do one more year. See if it works out.
1: Hey, you know how I go. Happy wife, happy life, baby. All right, let's get into the WNBA. Caitlin Clark finished with 32 points as the Indiana Fever defeat Flage in the Seattle Storm 105-95. Now, yesterday in Major League Baseball, the damn Detroit Tigers defeated the Baltimore Orioles 14-0. Listen, these boys ain't playing around in this second half of Major League Baseball. The Chicago Cubs defeat the St. Louis Cardinals 10-2. And on the East Coast, the New York Mets and the Atlanta Braves, their game was postponed due to inclement weather. Listen, that's sports from the streets. I'm DJ Swin. I'm your DJ with the $1 million smile. Go Dawgs.
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9: Mostly sunny skies, 77 degrees. Taking a final check-in on traffic this morning. We're looking at congestion 24 westbound from around Rossville Avenue back through the Ridge Cut. Also slow going 153 southbound alongside Northgate Mall. And Nicola Highway at DuPont Parkway. Highway 58 at 153. And the usual slowing East Brainerd Road approaching 75. Authorities are also still on the scene of that accident 75 northbound near mile marker 18 in Bradley County. Doesn't appear to be slowing traffic that much, but you still might want to give yourself a little bit extra time if you're heading to Cleveland this morning. In the Tennessee American Water Traffic Center, I'm Gary Poole.
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1: This has been your Power 94 traffic update from the Tennessee American Water Traffic Center.
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2: What I tell you about that dog? 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
9: Think that because you have a baby with them, or you're gonna keep a baby, or you have a baby, or whatever the f- that is, that you won't move the f- on, or you won't, or you would just stay there taking sh-. Nah, f-. I'll take my baby and get the f- going on.
4: Nah.
10: So she ain't write it the verse.
4: So you feel like she didn't write it, and she just went ahead and went with it because it sounded cool.
10: Because it sounded cool.
4: Well, as soon as I heard it, I was like, wait.
10: You did. You was the first person on it.
4: And I started questioning. And I wasn't looking to tear it. I like Cardi. So I was just like, well, she got four kids, right? Three?
10: Yeah.
4: Whatever.
10: Yeah.
4: So four.
10: All right. Well, she kept some of them. Moving right along. Cassie has scored a major court win as a judge has tossed out all claims from the male escort alleging that she drugged him and gave him a STD. Yeah. New win for Cassie.
4: So what, he didn't present proper evidence because they was involved. Clearly they were involved.
10: Mm-hmm.
4: Clearly he was being paid to be involved.
10: Mm-hmm.
4: And I mean, why can't it fall to the point where he says he felt that he was trapped?
10: Cassie, however, claimed that he only filed after learning that she settled with Diddy for $20 million because at first he wanted to be a witness and help her out. But then he wanted some of the money. Also, she pointed out to a text sent to her husband, Alex Fine, before that settlement, a message in which he called her truth 100% valid and said that he was glad that she gotten some measure of justice. And Howard countered that text proves nothing. Diddy, for his part, has denied all claims of wrongdoing. I mean, he wasn't able to prove anything. Moving right along, Anthony Edwards has secured a win in court as a judge has dismissed Aisha Howard's California child support case where she was trying to get money. Apparently, it's a game where, you know, women get pregnant and for whatever reason, they move out to California and 6 months later they file for child support. That is the Word on the Streets news. I am Miss Shanika. You guys can follow me at Miss Shanika and follow us at Streets Morning Takeover. 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
1: Hey, good morning, man. It's your partner, Young Dro, right here, man. Every day from 6 to 10 a.m., we listen to the best damn morning show. It's Young Jock in the Street Morning Takeover. He did.

Good morning, it's your girl Eva Marcil, and every day we listen to the best damn morning show. You gotta stay tapped in to the number one morning show in the city. It's Young Jock in the Street Morning Takeover. Hey, Miss Shanika, you know that's my bestie.

0: I just want to make sure.
1: So I've been dealing with this dude for about 6 months now, and he's saying for us to fully commit, I have to get rid of all my male friends. What should I do?
0: Get rid of all your male friends if you want to truly commit. Because you're not truly because you're not truly committed right now, right?
1: No.
0: And you got all these male friends, right? But you want to be truly committed, though, right?
1: Yes.
0: And the time to be truly committed, the man telling you, he's giving you the equation to get the formula to get to your happy. Do you want to get to your happy?
1: Yeah, I want to be happy.
0: Well, it sounds like the man gave you the formula to your happy. If you truly want your happy, get rid of your male friends, and there you have it. Voila. That's simple.
1: Okay, I get.
0: You get what I'm saying? I don't mean to be so aggressive in the approach, but y'all act like y'all don't hit me when I'm giving it to you straight up.
1: I guess. We just been...
0: See, that's the same thing that girl did on stage with us. Don't call me back no more. Thank you for your call.
1: Thank you.
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came from. 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

He be in heels, we can go bottle for bottle in this junk. Strip club stunt, I'm a stunt hard. 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I'm Mrs. One of One. Fall in love every time we link. He got me sprung.com. Mind these girls can't keep it peace. I ain't stressing on you, you ain't

Good morning. It's comedian Cousin Tierra, and every day we listen to the best damn morning show. Gotta stay tapped into the number one morning show in the city. It's Young Jock and the Streets Morning Takeover.

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1: Young Jock and the Streets Morning Takeover. If you got a dilemma, they got a dilemma, which means we got a dilemma. It's The Date Dilemma. Who's on the line this morning?
2: Tiffany, I have been talking to this guy, and we've been talking for about 4 months.
1: Mm-hmm.
2: One day, we ended up taking our kids out to go play. Well, I guess, if that's what you want to call it. I was really upset with him because his son was picking on my son. First off, let me go a little deeper into that. My son, she identifies as a boy. She goes by he, him. He goes by he, him. Yes.
3: He, him.
4: Pronouns. Yeah,
2: those are his pronouns.
3: Okay, okay. How old is this young man?
2: 15. So once his child found out that my child was not biologically a boy, he picked on her. Well, him. He picked on him. Kind of upset about it because I ended up telling him, I don't appreciate your child picking on my child. He already has, is very self-conscious. So these are the things that me and his father have things in place. So we got into it.

0: and we haven't talked since then. I do really like him, and I do want to extend some type of conversation so that we can mend things.
1: Okay,
0: why I'm calling today.
1: This is an olive branch conversation, basically. You want to extend the olive branch.
0: Right.
1: You want to open the floor to be able to communicate about what transpired and possibly moving forward, correct?
0: Right, exactly.
1: Okay. You guys got into an argument? Did it blow up? Did it get out of hand? What was the tone of this song?
0: So it did blow up, and it blew up in front of the kids. My child was very hurt by the way that the conversation went. We have talked about it, and he does like him. So we do want to extend the invitation and try to move forward.
1: All right. What's the guy's name?
0: Corey.
1: Okay. Your name again?
0: Tiffany.
1: Tiffany, we're going to put you on a brief hold. Let's try to get Corey on the phone and see if we can unlock the locked thought process in y'all situation, all right?
0: Thank you.
2: These kids too young to be going through this. This don't make no sense. They got to put an age limit, a cap or something on it.
1: Trust me, I get it.
2: I want to be a lot of stuff, so I just walk out of the house and do it.
3: I thought you identified as a tall person.
4: Hello.
1: Hey, good morning. May I speak with Corey, please?
4: Hey, this is him.
1: Hey, good morning, Corey. I know it's early. Sound like you're still in the bed, brother. If we could speak with you for a moment, and I said we because you're on the phone with Young Jock in the Streets Morning Takeover, Miss Shanika Shouter. Syndicated morning show, nationally syndicated morning show, and we have a segment on the show called The Date Dilemma. Can we speak to you for a few minutes?
4: Of course, yeah. What's going on, y'all? How y'all doing?
1: All right.
4: Let me get up real quick.
2: You can address us as us and we.
1: And them.
3: Okay. Don't do that.
1: Or they.
2: Yeah.
3: Don't be an asshole.
1: It's real.
3: Y'all are an asshole.
1: Corey, you there?
4: Yeah, I'm still here.
1: Okay, so there's a young lady that gave us a call. Young lady, name is Tiffany, I believe.
4: Yeah, I know about Tiffany. What was she talking about?
1: She said that you guys were, you know, seeing each other. A scenario that took place where your son found out that her daughter, which identifies as a boy, was actually a girl, and your whole exchange went left.
4: Yeah, I ain't talked to her since that whole day. That I just can't deal with somebody with that mindset. You know, like, I understand people feel how they feel about, you know, how they identify, but I don't have to deal with that. You understand? Like, I told her that when we were at the park and when all that stuff happened, like, my son, he's 14. I'm under the impression that she has a son, so when they go play, they're just gonna play, you know? Her son's 15. Like a boy, short hair and all.
2: She's been presenting herself as had a little boy all this time?
4: Yes, the whole time I'm thinking she has a boy, so I'm like, okay, we got two boys. They click.
2: Oh. That word
3: so
2: you just
3: this
2: said.
3: Was a surprise when...
4: Complete surprise. Like, when we got to the park, you know, the little girl or boy, whatever they want to identify as, looked just like a little boy.
1: You saying play at the park? They 14 or 15. What do you mean?
4: Yeah, you know, they playing basketball and stuff.
1: Okay,
4: you know, like,
1: okay, okay.
4: 14, 15.
1: Okay.
4: You know, they getting older. They can rough around and stuff like that.
1: Well, we live in a society now where we use terms like play dates, and we talk kids, they come and play.
2: That's in the inner city because, you know, where I live in the suburbs, you might see some white kids still in the stroller 15 years old.
3: What?
2: I'm serious. Pushing themselves through public.
1: It's true. It's true. This is a serious situation, man. So, y'all had a blow up, but y'all haven't spoken since.
4: Nah, man. So, when they're playing, she actually ended up having her period.
3: Oh,
4: like,
3: wow.
4: But I don't really know nothing about that. You know, he's joking around about it. I can't get mad at him when he don't.
3: 14.
1: Wait a minute. So, she had an accident.
4: Yeah, accident. Okay. She had an accident, started bleeding. I'm thinking, like, I didn't know what's going on. You know, it's a little boy. Come to find out that she tells me that she's been a little girl her whole life and she identifies as a boy.
1: Okay.
4: And this is what they stand on.
1: Okay, say no more. I'm just going to let it be known. Tiffany's actually on the line.
4: Man.
1: I mean, it's good. You ain't saying nothing wrong, man. You know, Tiffany, you there?
0: Yes, I'm still here.
1: Okay. There's Corey.
0: Yeah. So, I mean, I don't understand why me not telling you that he identifies as a boy, so there was nothing else to disclose.
4: You don't think that that's something important to tell somebody? I'm under the impression that you have a little boy, not a little girl.
0: Different terms and different pronouns now.
1: Corey, the reason she called, her and her daughter, which identifies as a boy, her son, I guess they had a talk, and I think they appreciate you enough to want to extend an olive branch. She's happy with who you are as a person and just want to see if you guys can work things out. So, Tiffany, I kind of laid the groundwork a little bit. We've laid the groundwork a little bit. You want to just elaborate more?
0: Yes, definitely built a bond. And my son does like you as a person. He likes being around you.
4: I mean, I like you, Tiffany. I'm not going to lie. We had a real good time and I felt a connection. I just feel like he's too young to be, you know, making that decision. I don't know if we can really move forward. I'm willing to. If she's willing to have a deeper conversation about the options her son or daughter has in this life.
2: At 14, she knows she want to be a boy. I'm going to say this. What if they choose to stick with what they sticking with? Are y'all going to be able to fathom that?
1: I mean, because it's her life, not your life.
4: Yeah. And
1: not
4: that's
1: a mother's
4: the truth.
1: Life.
4: End of the day, it doesn't have completely everything to do with her mother. The child has a decision at the same time, so I can't put that all on her mother. But at the same time, that's not my place. That's for her and her, you know, dad to figure out. So I'd be willing to try again. I just wouldn't be wanting to have anything to do with that.
1: I can appreciate that. That's real right there. There you have it, Tiffany. Tiffany Corey, you sound like you guys got a lot of talking to do, yes, but it sounds yes. like he's a sound individual and you sound like you sound. 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Y'all go hook up another play date or something. 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Again, that number is 1-844-986-4562. 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
13: I'm News 12's Chef Chaffin for Power 94 with the forecast from around our place here in the Tennessee Valley.
14: Sunny and hot today, looking at an afternoon high of 92. Heat index as high as 97. Tonight, mostly clear. Overnight low down around 68. And tomorrow, sunny, not quite as hot. Afternoon high near 88.
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1: Let's get into this date dilemma. All right, now we're talking about it this morning, Miss Shanika. Boy, boy, boy. Tiffany has been talking to a man named Corey for about 4 months. Now, one day they went on a date and took both of their children out. Now, here's the deal. Corey's child started picking on Tiffany's child because Tiffany's child was biologically born a girl but identifies as a boy. Now, Corey got on the phone and he says he feels manipulated because Corey said Tiffany told him she had a son from the beginning and they didn't know Tiffany was a girl until both of their children were playing basketball and Tiffany's menstrual came on.
2: Whoa.
1: Started. And so that was probably a little like weird. Corey feels like Tiffany's child shouldn't be making a decision like that so soon. But he is willing to try to work it out again. And they actually end up, you know, coming to a resolve. So, man, that's kind of heavy, man. Because sometimes you don't want to just let people in right away. You got to kind of see who they are and how they naturally react to some things, opposed to who the representative is when you're talking about things and they're able to smooth over who they truly are. You know what I mean?
2: I get it.
1: You get it? Yeah, we're going to these lines. Young Jock in the Streets Morning Takeover. What's your thoughts on this date dilemma?
3: So, the daughter already identified as a boy, right? But the mom forgot to teach the daughter that she has cycles and how to control it to keep from having a mistake. So, first of all, she needs to go back to square one and teach that daughter how that she is a girl, not what she is, regardless of that she identified as a boy. But you have to teach her certain things, and she don't identify and called her boy so long that she probably forgot to teach her that. So, yeah, I don't, yeah. And I understand what he's saying. He's saying that he gonna call you what he see you as a girl, what you was born as. So I understand him, and I'm not knocking him, you know.

0: Yeah, that's right.
1: Yeah, thank you for your call, sweetheart.
0: You're welcome.
2: Oh, don't worry. We got more. Plenty more.
3: Yes.
2: For Young Jock in the Streets Morning Takeover.

0: friends, it's Shamia Morton Mwangi from The Real Housewives of Atlanta, your favorite peach. And every day we listen to the best damn morning show. Gotta stay tapped in to the number one morning show in the city. It's Young Jock and the Streets Morning Takeover.
1: Yes. That girl Shamia got a real good last name. How you say her last name?
2: Mwangi.
1: I am Ayodele Babatunde Flyer all around for me, Mwangi. But you can call me Jock for short. Yeah, we about to get up out of here. Nah, my partner like that. He got a loan. It's like seven names.
2: Oh, okay.
1: It's like his name, O. Like, bro, it ain't in the front of your name. Don't even start with an O.
2: Boy, that's how my doctor got arrested. So, but Dr. Ogundepe, we just called him Dr. O.
1: Dr. O, Ogundepe.
2: Yep.
1: Yeah,
2: my family doctor for like 30 years.
1: My brother, the first person I seen do that. We was in Greenbrier Mall. And you know, late, 4 years younger than me. This pretty girl walked up. He said, hey, how you doing? She said, I'm fine. How are you, young man? He said, I'm actually doing pretty well. What is your name? I can't remember what her name was. I just only remember what he said his name was. She said, well, what is your name? He said, Oscar. So I instantly looked at him like, name no damn Oscar. He talking about, but you can call me T for short. And it stuck with me to this day. Let me tell you why. Because she was stuck. Ain't no T in Oscar? You can call Oscar, but you can call me T for short. And I was stuck. So if you ever want to throw somebody off, try that and watch their reaction. Y'all people with the camera. What them glasses you got, the Ray-Bans with the camera in it? Walk up to somebody and say that. Say a name that doesn't have a letter in it. And tell them they can call you that letter for short. And you'll have somebody stuck sitting out for 60 seconds. We about to get out of here, man. Clarissa Shields, shouts out to you. Yeah, I'll try it. Just try it. You know, it's a little quirky, but just try it. And you'll see how many people are slow. Shouts out to Clarissa Shields. The champ will be joining us tomorrow.
2: Yes.
1: Can't wait to see this.
2: Can't wait.
1: I got some questions. Shanika got some questions.
2: I sure do.
1: Shout out to say he got some answers.
3: I sure do. Hi, you already know, baby.
1: Hey, man, it's a beautiful day around the way. Continue to be blessed. Oh, hey, man, do me a favor. Somebody put the camera on me right quick before we close out. I know I'm doing too much, but I got to do this for my baby sister because she said I've been on this app for 10 years and I ain't never gave her a video shout out dedicated to her for her birthday. So I want to make sure I do this to my beautiful baby sister, to Chelsea Monet Tucker. I love you. Happy birthday. And I'm to my other sister, Nikki. You're beautiful, too. Happy birthday to you, because both of y'all birthday right here. I love y'all. And we're going to rock out. Oh, and Miss Shanika. Happy birthday to you.
2: It's coming up.
1: Baby Bugaboo. Hey, we out of here, man. Keep it locked. Young Jock in the Streets Morning Takeover.
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1: Turn me up a little bit.

to the parents that was able to hold it down without losing your mind this summer. But coming up, though, I got to give you details. It's going to be a lot of back-to-school events. Of course, it's going to be a health expo happening this Saturday, and I'm going to be out there broadcasting live. So I'll give you the details on that. And also, Usher, honey, he finally responds back to the young lady that he brought up on the stage and was acting a little interesting. Well, I'll let you know what his response was coming up beside you. What's going on in entertainment news? On the way, I got Coco Banks, I got Coco Jones, and I got Chris Brown. Whew, that was a tough one to say. But keep it right here. It's your number one station for hip-hop and R&B. Good morning. I know that's

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5: Sunny and hot today, looking at an afternoon high of 92. Heat index as high as 97. Tonight, mostly clear. Overnight low down around 68. And tomorrow, sunny, not quite as hot. Afternoon high near 88.
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0: Nicole here hanging out with you in the midday on this hump day Wednesday. You know what? One of my favorite shows to watch nowadays, I don't know why or even how I started watching the show, is that like Pop the Balloon on YouTube. I'm super late to it, but babe, when I say I need me a good little kiki, that's where I be going over to watch. But look, coming up this weekend, it's going to be a lot of back to school bashes. Shout out to Hamilton County Schools because they will be hosting their back to school bash this Saturday. Now, it's going to be at the Tennessee River Park from 10 a.m. all the way to 1 p.m. So they're going to have food vendors out there, of course, giving out school supplies, also resources like haircuts, family fun, and also giving out free food as well. So make sure you take the kids out there. Only one more week until school goes back. Ooh, parents, I know you are so happy to see them babies going back to school. And shout out to all the teachers for showing up every day. I know that's right.
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Let's get the party started. See you at the bar, you was hardly talking. That's when I knew that your heart was scarring. Friends to lovers need a part to star in. Like, wait, babe, let me ask your pardon.

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1: If I could be honest with you, honey, once you get into your 30s, why didn't nobody tell me that things start to hurt? Like, I slept the wrong way last night. Baby, my neck is on fire along with my back. Yeah, see, I wasn't expecting all these changes to hit me when I was 30 and then having to go to the doctor more. You know, just seeing them doing regular checkups, telling me to eat healthy, you know, to make sure I maintain my stress levels and also that I can't be eating my favorite type of kettle chips anymore. It's been a hard time, honey, trying to transition into this. And that's why you need to make sure that you are going over to the Chattanooga Wellness Expo this Saturday from 9 o'clock in the morning all the way until 1 o'clock. It's going to be at the McKenzie Arena. And, of course, they're going to have free health screenings, also do some health checks as well. So make sure you come out. It's going to be a good time, and it's free. So come out to the Chattanooga Wellness Expo. You better know it as the Minority Health Fair. So they had to change the name. You know, improvements every now and then isn't bad. But make sure you come out. Also get yourself pre-registered, and you get all those details when you head over to power94.com. And check out the interview that we was able to do as well. Coming up, though, we got to get to a little bit of drama. He finally responded back to Pretty Privilege. We'll get into that conversation coming up at 11:35.
2: There is a massive T-Mobile outage. The outage appears to be improving, but T-Mobile says it's not fully resolved quite yet.
3: I was trying to tell my wife where I was going. I'm looking at the location. It ain't saying the same thing. I'm trying to see what she had her location. I was like, hey, what's going on? We both lying to each other because yours don't say what it is. So now I'm starting to realize that everybody's phone service was messed up yesterday.
4: Yeah, I got AT&T and mine was messed up to this morning.
3: Real?
4: I thought it was part of the outage. I just didn't pay the bill.

0: What's up, Chattanooga? 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
5: I'm News 12's Chef Chapin for Power 94 with the forecast from around our place here in the Tennessee Valley.
6: Sunny and hot today, looking at an afternoon high of 92. Heat index as high as 97. Tonight, mostly clear. Overnight low down around 68. And tomorrow, sunny, not quite as hot. Afternoon high near 88.
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Got it out the mud, 6-1-0, thug old. Top real sleek, big tip, big gun old. 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Hit her, making them play, stacking that pay. Buy me whatever I want, oh. Hit her, 3-pointers on the chain. Fresh new J's, AMG, switch lanes, oh. Never been a boat or lame, oh. Never switched up on the gang, oh. Street cred good, always, oh. Let me put this cook on your face, oh. Hit her, I ain't in your beats and you ain't in mine. Hit her. Yeah, we both outside. That's my type, but hit her.

He be in heels, we can go bottle for bottle in this junk. Strip club stunt, I'ma stunt hard. We can go dollar for dollar in this junk. He Mr. Get It Done, I'm Mrs. One of One. Fall in love every time we link. He got me sprung.com. Mind these girls can't keep it peace. I ain't stressing on you, you ain't stressing on me. Boy, I don't wanna push you on a leash. You a dog, I'm a dog, we can keep it in the street. I ain't in your beats and you ain't in mine. Yeah, we both outside, that's my type.

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0: statement to afterwards. Well, this is what Usher had to let everybody know moving forward how the show was going to be happening.
1: Now, before we get started, don't bring your ass up here if you don't want to be here. All right. God don't like ugly, but he most certainly don't feel too good about pretty crickets. He can do it. Hey, listen, that's what I'm going to tell you. I'm just looking for one sexy lady tonight that want to share the stage with me. Me too. Hey, Chris, you find one over there? I'm going to take my time and find the right one on the right side. All right?
0: For responding in the way that he wants to, but I know one thing, okay? I am ready for the show that's going to be happening in Atlanta, especially because Tank has now been added to the show as well. So, you know, you got Eric Bellinger, Mario, and now Tank have all been signed up on the tour, baby. I'm going to be in there with my homegirls. We already got our little area reserved, so we will be there. But, of course, if you're trying to go to the R&B tour, head over to power94.com right now. Leave us a good email, your phone number. A good phone number, okay? Don't give me the phone number that always be getting disconnected now.
2: I know that's right.
3: There is a massive T-Mobile outage. The outage appears to be improving, but T-Mobile says it's not fully resolved quite yet.
4: I was trying to tell my wife where I was going. I'm looking at the location. It ain't saying the same thing. I'm trying to see what she had her location. I'm like, hey, what's going on? We both lying to each other because yours don't say what it is. So now I'm starting to realize that everybody's phone service was messed up yesterday.
5: Yeah, I got AT&T and mine was messed up to this morning.
4: Real?
5: I thought it was part of the outage. I just didn't pay the bill.
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1: I'm here for WJTT. Ask Nicole to get hanging out the undertaker today on Wednesday. Get you a little bit closer towards the weekend. And I'm giving you another chance to get qualified for the R&B tour. So I'll give you some details on that on the way. Up next, I got New Ye, Lauryn Hill. I Can't Wait, along with Isaiah Rashad. Stay.

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2: 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Like, ain't even like that. Ain't her mama white.

0: 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Look in the Instagram story. 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
2: I don't think it takes $3,000 a month to take care of a child. My mom never spent $3,000 a month on me, and I never went hungry. I never went without shoes. I never went without clothes. And I got 4 kids. And I ain't never spent $3,000 a month on either one of them. And we stay in the suburbs. So, no, it don't.
5: 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Spend some money on them damn kids.

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5: I'm News 12's Jeff Chaffin for Power 94 with the forecast from around our place here in the Tennessee Valley.
6: Sunny and hot today, looking at an afternoon high of 92. Heat index as high as 97. Tonight, mostly clear. Overnight low down around 68. And tomorrow, sunny, not quite as hot. Afternoon high near 88.
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0: Tia, Ash, Nicole here, hanging out with you on this hump day Wednesday. Now, this weekend, I will be out broadcasting live at the Chattanooga Wellness Expo. You know it as the Minority Health Fair. Now, it's going to be taking place at the McKenzie Arena. It's going to start at 9 o'clock all the way till 1. 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So am I. So make sure you come out. It's going to be a good event. Also, they are giving you tips on your health. 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

0: talking about the court orders, alleged court orders, saying that Anthony Edwards has to pay $3,000 monthly to Aisha Howard. 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
1: 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I never went without clothes. 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

0: tour. I feel like everybody's going on tour besides Beyonce. I'm irritated, B. I am irritated when we dropping these tickets now. But look, in the meantime, though, I know I'm going to have a good time when I go see Usher and Chris Brown for the R&B tour. They're going to be in Atlanta, and also later on in the year, they're going to be down in Tampa, Florida. And shout out to Allegiant Airlines. If you are able to win the tickets, Allegiant Airlines is going to hook you up with some airfare. So get yourself qualified when you download the free mobile app, WJTT Power 94. It's free. Just make sure you got you some storage on your phone and qualify yourself to win. I know that's
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0: 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Then we're closing out the summer with a big community parade leading into an epic back-to-school bash. 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
4: I'm News 12's Jeff Chapin for Power 94 with the forecast from around our place here in the Tennessee Valley.
5: Sunny and hot today, looking at an afternoon high of 92. Heat index as high as 97. Tonight, mostly clear. Overnight low down around 68. And tomorrow, sunny, not quite as hot. Afternoon high near 88.
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Ash Nicole here coming up in the midday. 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

0: 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I'm Heaven 94 at WJTT. I asked Nicole, hanging out with you in the midday. Coming up, we're going to be asking the city some questions that need some answers.
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0: WJTT, I asked you to come here hanging out with you in the midday, and of course, I'm asking the city some questions that need answers. Now, people are really upset on social media right now. It's always social media. Somebody's always mad about something. Did you hear what Tuskegee University at HBCU over in Alabama has announced? Well, people are upset because the president has just announced that students are banned from wearing bedroom shoes, bonnets, do-rags, and also having revealing clothing. They cannot wear this on campus anymore, especially in the cafeteria, at any official events. They will be turned around from the event. Let me tell you right now, I went to the illustrious South Carolina State University in Orangeburg, South Carolina, and they did not play that. And that was almost 10 years ago. When I tell you that Miss Annie, she was a lady who worked at the cafeteria who would swipe your card. If you came in there with pajamas on, she was turning you around. If you was wearing a bonnet, a do-rag, slippers, if she felt as if that you were not up to par, she would turn you around and tell you to come back. And she would say, you cannot walk out into the real world looking like that, baby. What you got on? So, look, I agree with Tuskegee University. Well, some people are saying that they feel as if this was really wrong. You can't tell people how to express themselves. I don't know. Like I said, I'm down with Tuskegee University with this dress code. Don't come out here wearing your pajamas around me, because I'm gonna think you didn't wash the whole day. But call me up. Let me know. What do you do? Do you agree with Tuskegee University on this ban that they have of a new dress code? Or do you feel as if they should just mind their own business? 423-642-WJTT. I know that's right.
1: Champ is in the building. 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
4: Sunny and hot today, looking at an afternoon high of 92. Heat index as high as 97. Tonight, mostly clear. Overnight low down around 68. And tomorrow, sunny, not quite as hot. Afternoon high near 88.
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2: Tell the people, tell the

0: hanging out with you. And I'm still asking the city questions that need answers, honey. People are really upset with Tuskegee University's president because he has now banned do-rags, slippers, and bonnets off the campus. So the kids cannot wear this to the classroom, to the cafeteria, or nowhere else. Now, the president did go on to say the goal here is not meant to restrict you from enjoying the Tuskegee experience, but to prepare you with a solid foundation for the workforce you will enter once you leave Tuskegee. I don't see nothing wrong with what the man said, because I'm agreeing with people on social media. Wear a bonnet over to the dream, and let's see if you'll get in. But call me up. Let me know. Do you feel like this is a justified new rule for the university, which is the HBCU, or the HBCU should just mind their own business and let the kids just show who they are? Call me up and let me know what you think. 423-642-WJTT. Does the dream let people in with bonnets?
1: I know that's right.
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3: 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Same shit.
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0: off, want the rope, I get it. 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
1: 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Ask Nicole here, wrapping it up for me on this Thursday. And of course,
2: wow. Today is not Thursday. Today is Hump Day Wednesday. I will be back on Thursday, honey. I'm just ready to get to the weekend to go to the Chattanooga Wellness Expo on this Saturday. But, of course, you know, you get all the information about that event, the back-to-school stuff, when you follow us on Instagram at WJTT Power 94. I need to go take me a nap, honey. That's what I need to go do. But make sure you hang out with the Traffic Jam this afternoon. And as always, you know, I love you. Be safe out here in these streets. And I will talk to you later.
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2: Happy hump day.
0: Yep, how you doing? Another hot day in the scenic city.
1: Hey, it's because I stepped outside.
0: Okay.
1: Hey, when it you're hot, like you're hot.
0: It's about to start raining, though, because you said that.
1: Oh, okay. I mean, you could think that. Too bad the sun's still going to be out.
0: But hopefully you guys are definitely inside staying safe. Because you already know you're rocking with us for the next few hours. We're about to get into a whole lot of fun. But right now, let's jump back into the music. It's your girl, Sound of K.
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0: All right, it's time for birthdays and national days today on Wednesday, July 29th. It's almost a wrap.
1: It is almost a wrap for July, so, you know, I hope everybody's prepared and ready for August. Hope y'all ready for the fall. Hope you got some swag. But here you go. Here are your birthdays and national days for today. So you got Dak Prescott. It is his birthday.
0: Okay.
1: And then, of course, what I like to do when there's not a whole lot of birthdays, because it wasn't, let's talk about some of the things that were released today in the media. Everybody remembers the movie The Mask. That was released today in 1994.
0: Okay.
1: And then the Smurfs were released today as well in 2011.
0: Okay.
1: And then you also got Sky High. Who can forget Sky High? Yeah, that used to rival High School Musical and all that. That was released in 2005.
0: That is perfect for this back-to-school thing we got going on.
1: I'm already knowing. And then as far as your national days today, we already know, what would the world be, what would life be, especially midweek, without this food? It's National Chicken Wing Day.
0: Ooh.
1: Go get you some good chicken wings.
0: What's your favorite flavor?
1: I mean, you can't go wrong with hot lemon pepper. You know?
0: I would say it's all hype. It's not that great to me.
1: What is it?
0: Lemon pepper. Where you get your lemon pepper from?
1: Give me your card. Anyways, let me get to you. It's also National Lipstick Day, fellas. I know on social media there's that trend. Ladies are putting lipstick on their index finger and their thumb, and they're putting it on your neck before you go out. Make sure that you're protecting yourself. And then it is also National Lasagna Day.
0: You know what they say about the girls who wear lipstick.
1: What that mean?
0: If you know, you know.
1: Let me find out. Let me Google it.
0: But I love some lasagna with the garlic bread. Definitely a cheat day if I'm going to go have that.
1: Okay. Get you some chicken wings. Get us some chicken wings today.
0: I think I'm going to get me some chicken wings. Trying to gatekeep where you go and get your wings. So.
1: Don't worry about it.
0: Okay.
1: I'm just playing.
0: You can't go wrong with a hot and sweet, though. A honey sriracha, I love that.
1: Okay.
0: Anything hot and sweet, I'm there.
1: Make sure you get you some lemon pepper, too.
0: Okay, I'm going to try it. You guys do that. Stick with us, though. Got some good stuff ahead. It's your girl, Zion of K.
1: It's busy.
0: On 594 WJTT.

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1: What's up, Chattanooga? 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
2: I'm News 12's Jeff Chapin for Power 94 with the forecast from around our place here in the Tennessee Valley.
3: Sunny and hot today, looking at an afternoon high of 92. Heat index as high as 97. Tonight, mostly clear. Overnight low down around 68. And tomorrow, sunny, not quite as hot. Afternoon high near 88.
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4: 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Inside the traffic jam.
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1: It's your boy, Pizza.
0: Amen. You already know on Wednesdays how we get down.
1: You already know how we get down. We go ahead and shout out. Ooh, like I did that. We shout out all those people making power moves out in the city.
0: So you got your people?
1: Possibly.
0: I got mine too. So we're going to get into that a little bit later. And you guys, you could call in too and shout out that person, okay? Business person, man or woman, person making an impact in the community, going above and beyond, or just a really good, kind-hearted person.
1: There you go. Let them know.
0: We'll get into that in just a few.

0: for this Wednesday. So stick with us. It's your girl's on the game.
1: It's busy.
0: I'm 594 to be JTT.
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I'm already papered up. I ain't got to jump by no rap for some change. Hood rich. I'm already up. 30-something plus spent on a chain. The streets up.

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1: It's your boy, BZ.
0: All right. Now, coming up in the 4 o'clock hour, we have...
1: The Zynub is going to go ahead and give us the good entertainment news for the day.
0: Yes,
1: and then we're also... Are we referring to you in third person?
0: We are.
1: Okay. And then we're also going to go ahead and let you know what's going on in the sports world with my man, Nick, with the stats.
0: Mm-hmm.
1: And then we're going to go ahead and give you your first look at the Tennessee Traffic Network.
0: Okay. Okay. We're going to get into that. Keep yourself tuned in. That was your girl, Zion, okay?
1: It's busy.
0: I'm 594 WJTT.
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1: With your boy BZ.
0: Man, something's shenanigans, y'all. Okay, we love that, love that.
1: Yes, yes, yes.
0: Now we're gonna get into some entertainment. We begin with Kanye West.
1: Oh, what my boy do?
0: Nothing bad, nothing bad.
1: I'm already
0: he
1: telling
0: opens
1: you.
0: Up about making Bully, you know, the latest album, says he had a mental health episode just a year into making the project. While he endured a lot personally, quote, he says that it's a celebration and a victory and a success story of people who have dealt with mental health crisis. Bully did debut at number one back in April when it was released. And he also says that the fact that people were still willing to support him and forgive him means a lot.
1: Okay, okay. I try to tell y'all, my boy Kanye, he's trying to make that change.
0: I see. He just needs to be consistent. Give us 2 years of it, no shenanigans, and I believe he'll be back on top
1: of it. Well, you know what happens when you shenan.

0: You shall again. See, so I'm just saying. But still, regardless.
1: Fingers crossed. Next up, Diddy receiving good news despite being involved in a fight last week. His release date has been moved up yet again.
0: Oh, my gosh.
1: Okay, according to the Inmate Records Online, the date is now January 24th, 2028. I'm telling you, watch. It's going to be next year.
0: Are we going to let this man back out in the streets?
1: They are.
0: Y'all make sure y'all buy up all the baby oil.
1: Y'all would want to see Diddy in some baby oil.
0: What?
1: Y'all would want to, well, not in some baby oil, but y'all would want to see him do something with that. People are,
0: you know, he's going to.
1: What he's going to do when he gets out.
0: You know he's going to. If he gets out, he's going to do a commercial for them, and
1: he could be a born again. He could be born again. So he could leave that all behind him. He's a changed man.
0: He's going to do a commercial or something with them if he gets out soon. So
1: I'm interested in seeing what the music is going to be like. If that. But we'll have to see. Next up, while many were speculating why Damson Idris might have skipped out on Black Panther, interesting enough, he's in a new upcoming film. It's called Children of Blood and Bone. I don't know if y'all seen the trailer, but it's an African-themed fantasy drama. In the trailer, it also shows a bit of action, and it's really, really good. So,
0: okay.
1: I'm speculating.
0: So everybody was up in arms over nothing, really.
1: Yes, he had another project that was kind of similar, you know, to the film.
0: I still stand by what I said with that. I really do think having a younger version of the Black Panther is going to benefit the MCU in longer terms, like as we look down the line.
1: Yeah. I mean, either way, they're both going to be good films.
0: Yeah.
1: And I'm sure this new guy is going to do his job.
0: Yes.
1: Now, back to this film, Children of Blood and Bone. All-star cast, by the way. Viola Davis is in it. Regina King, Idris Elba, Cynthia Erivo. It's set to hit theaters in January 2027.
0: Okay.
1: So, yes, we are looking forward to that. If you haven't seen it, it's really good. Once again, it's called Children of Blood and Bone. Last but not least, though, we're going to get into this Black Panther since we were talking about it. So, he's already under a microscope, this David Johnson character, and he was photographed out with a woman, either his woman or an assistant. They look pretty cozy, but she was a white woman, and now people, of course, are talking about him.
0: And you know how people.
1: Some people even relating it to what's his name, Jonathan Majors, and his relationship, and then how that all went down in flames. So they're like, just be careful. Be careful what you're doing.
0: Yeah, you know, people going people, and especially with you being everybody's new king, you know, they're going to put you under the microscope.
1: That part.
0: You know, so, you know, hey, come on, guys. Let's rise above it. Let's make sure that the performance on the screen is what we want.
1: So if it doesn't, then we have
0: room. No. We have no room to do that at all, because you shouldn't do that to people. But let's just give him a chance so that way he could put his best foot forward for us, for the MCU.
1: We're going to be positive, like BZ said. That wraps up our entertainment news. We're going to get our first look at traffic with the Chattanooga Traffic Network. It's your girl, Sonic K.
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3: Our latest look outside shows congestion 24 eastbound, west side drive to Moxon Bend, and congestion Highway 153 southbound and the 75 northbound junction. Keep an eye out for delays in both locations. Other than that, I-49 looks good, as does 75 north and southbound. In the Chattanooga Traffic Center, I'm Nick Hughes.
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10: Sunny and hot today, looking at an afternoon high of 92. Heat index as high as 97. Tonight, mostly clear. Overnight low down around 68. And tomorrow, sunny, not quite as hot. Afternoon high near 88.
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0: Our latest look outside shows congestion 24 eastbound, west side drive to Moxon Bend, and congestion Highway 153 southbound and the 75 northbound junction. Keep an eye out for delays in both locations. Other than that, I feel it's good, as does 75 north and southbound. In the Chattanooga Traffic Center, I'm Nick Hughes.
1: This has been your Power 94 traffic update from the Tennessee American Water Traffic Center.
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1: With your boy, Beezy.
0: Man. Shout out to 423 Squeak. That was our latest street play by artists with...
1: With?
0: Hustle and Flow.
1: There you
0: I
1: go.
0: I was trying to find a title.
1: I know you were. You was pausing for dramatic effect. You see how it works, though, don't you?
0: Okay, you guys. Beezy.
1: Yes.
0: We getting ready for what?
1: What are we getting ready for? We getting ready to go ahead and get into that mix with my man DJ Shine City. Mm-hmm. But before we get there, because you know I've been going on live on TikTok.
0: Okay, what's that?
1: You know, shout out all the people that's coming in, seeing the shenanigans that we do again.
0: Don't say we.
1: In between time, meantime. So shout out to Kaylin the Queen for popping in.
0: And showing some love.
1: Why you say it like that?
0: She's showing you some love. She all your
1: okay,
0: life.
1: But you said it's showing pieces. You said that like I don't know. But I hope everybody ready to turn up. Hope you ready to keep it at 10 and 2. Because this is how we finna do.
0: All you can do is move your teeth.
1: So you can groove and move. Mm-hmm. Can you let me finish?
0: Go ahead.
1: I'm done.
0: Exactly. DJ Shot coming up with that afternoon traffic jam mixdown. Right now, though, we are going to get
1: into
0: an update
1: with the Chattanooga Traffic Network. There you go. Here's your boy, Beezy.
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3: Our latest look outside shows congestion 24 eastbound, west side drive to Moxon Bend, and congestion Highway 153 southbound and the 75 northbound junction. Keep an eye for delays in both locations. Other than that, I feel it's good, as does 75 north and southbound. In the Chattanooga Traffic Center, I'm Nick Hughes.
2: This has been your Power 94 traffic update from the Tennessee American Water Traffic Center. 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

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Y'all know what's going on. 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Go down. It's about. One hand up for that Caribbean Fred. It's about to go down. It's we about to get that Caribbean bag right now, baby. It's about to go down.

0: JTT, your girl, Sonam K.
1: With your boy, BZ.
0: Having thing.
1: A fun time because our boy Shy just turned it up.
0: Yep.
1: God is lit.
0: Okay. And y'all know it is Wednesday. So what we do on Wednesday?
1: What we do on Wednesday is this is where we start highlighting the people in the city, the people making power moves.
0: Okay. And I got somebody this week.
1: Okay. Who you got?
0: And that is CEO of Chat Prep.
1: Okay.
0: Mr. Troy Kemp.
1: Okay, shout out.
0: Okay, he is all about uplifting this next generation of kids. Definitely the young man. Every time he comes through, he's always dropping gems. I feel like I'm talking to my daddy and my uncle who just wants to see me win. And he is just so knowledgeable, so supportive, so motivated. And he just makes you feel good. After speaking with him, you never leave how you can.
1: Okay.
0: So shout out to him and all those other staffers who are also at Chat Prep, because y'all know they came in when it was going through that transition and they definitely did a big one over there. So if you got kids over there, you made a good decision having them at that school. But whatever the case may be, shout out to CEO of Chat Prep, Mr. Troy Kemp.
1: Okay. Well, I like that. Well, shout out to him.
0: Mm-hmm.
1: Shout out to them making those power moves. We know we're getting ready to get back into the swing of things. We're going back to school.
0: Yeah.
1: So make sure that you still mark your calendars. Mm-hmm. And also remember, your boy BZ let you know that you can do your tax-free shopping online as well. It's just as long as it is the items that they say. So just like with tax-free, I believe tax-free is all about shoes, clothes, and electronics and school supplies.
0: Okay.
1: So you can buy all those things online and get tax-free on that online as well. Just make sure that you have it in the cart and that you're paying for it during the time of tax-free weekend.
0: Okay. So you guys make sure you keep that in mind.
1: Absolutely.
0: We continuing this back to school theme going on all week long.
1: And, and as we're doing that, you know, you shouting out principals and CEOs of schools.
0: Yeah.
1: Let's shout out all the parents, all the students that's getting ready to go back in. A lot of them, the ones that are getting ready to go into high school, man, it's going to be a fun time. But make sure that you take that freshman year very seriously.
0: Mm-hmm.
1: Really take that freshman year very seriously, because that's going to set you up for success for the rest of your high school career. And then also make sure that you are thanking your parents for every single thing that they do, especially

0: During summertime, because I know sometimes it can be hard to keep everything in line and keep everything together during the summer. But look, back in school, make sure that you show and don't embarrass that last name that you got.
1: Period.
0: Hey, don't do that. Poo. Period. Poo.
1: Right now, though, let's get our updated look.
0: Okay.
1: 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It's your girl, Zana.
0: It's busy.
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3: Our latest look outside shows congestion 24 eastbound, west side drive to Moxon Bend, and congestion Highway 153 southbound and the 75 northbound junction. Keep an eye for delays in both locations. Other than that, I feel it's good, as does 75 north and southbound. In the Chattanooga Traffic Center, I'm Nick Hughes.
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13: I'm News 12's Chef Chapin for Power 94 with the forecast from around our place here in the Tennessee Valley.
14: Sunny and hot today, looking at an afternoon high of 92. Heat index as high as 97. Tonight, mostly clear. Overnight low down around 68. And tomorrow, sunny, not quite as hot. Afternoon high near 88.
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1: and this your boy Beez. And you know what's so crazy? You know what else is telling people to get out their face up in here? Back to school time. Back to school time is also telling everybody to get out their face, because it's time to put them children back in them books.
0: Okay.
1: And it's time to go ahead and bust out them looks for the first day. I already got my first day outfit picked out. You already know first day is cool. Yeah, I can't tell you that. You gotta wait. You gotta wait just like everybody else to see it.
0: You know what? Are you gonna what's your back to school song?
1: My back to school song? You already know what my back to school song is. It's Soulja Boy. It's Soulja first day of school. No, it's turn my swag on. It's
2: have
1: turn
2: you heard my, that though?
1: Yes, but it's turn my swag on, cause you know, when it's the first day back to school, you trying to hop about the bed, turn your swing on.
0: You be waiting to put your outfit on. You lay it out. You ain't never laid your outfit but you lay it out.
1: And that's the only day that I ironed it the day before.
0: I picked my socks out. I had them right there on top of the outfit and all that.
1: Yeah. That's the only day that I will pick it out, iron it the day before, everything.
0: Man, we gonna have to look for that. Turn my swag on.
1: Turn my swag on.
0: Okay, I'm gonna go ahead and look for that right now. Let's get an update on these roads with the Chattanooga Traffic Network. It's your girl's name, K.
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4: Our latest look outside shows congestion 24 eastbound, west side drive to Moxon Bend, and congestion Highway 153 southbound and the 75 northbound junction. Keep an eye out for delays in both locations. Other than that, I feel it's good, as does 75 north and southbound. In the Chattanooga Traffic Center, I'm Nick Hughes.
3: This has been your Power 94 traffic update from the Tennessee American Water Traffic Center.
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3: Our latest look outside shows congestion 24 eastbound, west side drive to Moxon Bend, and congestion Highway 153 southbound and the 75 northbound junction. Keep an eye out for delays in both locations. Other than that, I feel like it's good, as does 75 north and southbound. In the Chattanooga Traffic Center, I'm Nick Hughes.
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0: And we are now at the top of that 6 hour. 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So you could do this by heading over to our social media page at...
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0: All right, you guys, keep that in mind while you're scrolling over there anyhow. But right now, we're going to get back into the music. Of course, coming up, we've got that No Cap recap and more. So don't go nowhere. It's your girl, Zainab K.
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1: Man, heard what you said through the grapevine. 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Time crossing these state lines. 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

grapevine. 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
1: It's BZ.
0: All right, it's back to school season, and the children right here in Hamilton County are preparing to go back to school. When, BZ?
1: They are preparing to go back on August the 5th.
0: All right, you guys, so we're here to get you ready for that. Now, we can help you save some money. Well, not we, but the state is going to help you save some money at the register.
1: Absolutely.
0: With
1: tax-free weekend weekend, the 31st through August 2nd.
0: So you guys make sure you show up, save some coins, and ball out for them kids.
1: Absolutely. And if I were you, I would double check and see if the stores are doing them online as well, because you might be able to get away with shopping online as well.
0: Oh, and avoid the foot traffic.
1: Yes, because you already know there's going to be a lot of people out there trying to get everything.
0: Mm-hmm. And then in addition to that, there's also an event where you can get some school supplies.
1: Okay. And that school event is, it is going to be Food Truck Fridays that is going to be distributing about 1,000+ backpacks for students of Hamilton County. And that's going down on Friday, August 7th at the Launch Kitchen Incubator. That's over there at 5704 Marlin Road.
0: Okay, okay. So you guys come on out. So it sounds like you could get you school supplies and something good to eat.
1: Yeah, you can. They said they're serving hot dogs. It's a first come, first serve basis. Mm. It's going to be starting at 11 a.m. So you want to make sure that you are getting out there probably really at 10, just in case.
0: Yep. So pull up on that. Back to school, back to school, back to school. Hopefully you guys have a good one. It's your girl, Sound of K.
1: It's BZ.
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3: Our latest look outside shows congestion 24 eastbound, west side drive to Moxon Bend, and congestion Highway 153 southbound and the 75 northbound junction. Keep an eye for delays in both locations. Other than that, I feel it's good, as does 75 north and southbound. In the Chattanooga Traffic Center, I'm Nick Hughes.
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3: I'm News 12's Chef Chaffin for Power 94 with the forecast from around our place here in the Tennessee Valley.
4: Sunny and hot today, looking at an afternoon high of 92, heat index as high as 97. Tonight, mostly clear, overnight low down around 68. And tomorrow, sunny, not quite as hot, afternoon high near 88.
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1: It's BZ.
0: It's time for the No Cap Recap.
1: Oh, it's time to cap it off. Mm-hmm. And for your birthdays for today, you had Dak Prescott.
0: Okay.
1: For all the Cowboy fans out there. Mm-hmm. And then also, you already know, like I like to do, if there's not a whole lot of birthdays, I like to tell you about the things that were released on this day. And I'm starting to add in what year they were released. So here we go.
0: Okay.
1: So you had The Mask with Jim Carrey. Mm-hmm. That was released in 1994. That was released today.
0: Real good movie.
1: You also had The Smurfs. That was released in 2011.
0: Aww.
1: That was released on today as well. And then, with it being back to school, how can you not talk about this movie? You got Sky High.
0: Okay.
1: That was released in 2005.
0: Mm-hmm,
1: so if you haven't had a chance to watch any of those movies, today is a perfect day to go watch those in celebration of their birthdays, of them being released.
0: Mm-hmm.
1: And then as far as your national days today, you definitely should have this for dinner.
0: What's that?
1: Chicken wings. It's National Chicken Wing Day. Go get you some good chicken wings. And then it's also National Lipstick Day. Look, fellas, I told you, I warned you. Women are doing those pranks where they're putting lipsticks on their fingers and their thumb, and they're putting it on your neck before you go out. So make sure you're watching.
0: Appreciate a good lip, though. Good lipstick.
1: Right, right.
0: Red lip.
1: I wouldn't know. And then and then it's also National Lasagna Day.
0: Love me some lasagna. I actually got some in the fridge.
1: Yeah. Oh, that's nice. That's nice.
0: I love me some lasagna.
1: Okay,
0: so you guys have some good options for dinner.
1: Yes.
0: And yeah, a whole lot of fun. On the entertainment side, we got Kanye West opening up about making Bully, says he suffered a mental health episode a year into making the project, and he views the success of it as a celebration, and he's truly honored by the support and forgiveness that he's received from those people who had helped the album, which debuted at number one back in April. So shout out to him. We also have Diddy receiving good news after being involved in a fight less than a week later. His release date has been moved up. He is now set to get out January 2028 on the 24th of that month. At this point, it might just be next year. Don't say I ain't warn you. That wraps up the entertainment portion, but of course, it's back to school time. You guys make sure that you check out our community calendar for all back to school events, getting you prepared for this upcoming school year.
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1: It's BZ.
0: Batman.
1: Yeah, I'm Batman.
0: All right, you guys, it's a wrap for us right now, so you know what's happening.
1: Yeah.
0: We got Me Can You Speak Up next, followed by Napier, the Nubian guy.
1: Ooh, we can't wait for that, but I am sad to leave.
0: Why?
1: Because I wanted to stay up in her, you know, hang out with the people.
0: You could stay.
1: Been having a whole lot of fun. Nah, I don't think the
0: you
1: boss
0: stay,
1: will be.
0: But let me tell you, I'm going to get up out.
1: That's fine. You don't want no extra money.
0: It don't work that way.
1: Yeah, it don't, but I mean, that's the main reason why I'm like,
0: unless you know something I don't know. You know something I don't know?
1: I don't.
0: Okay.
1: Don't that's why I was me. Saying, like, I would say, but like,
0: don't gatekeep.
1: You know what? Sign off. No.
0: All right, you guys. We'll be back tomorrow, same time, same place. Have yourself a wonderful evening. It's your girl, Zainab K.
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Damn. 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Rari go skirt on a boy like a kilt. Kept it 100 on paper like Wilt. Tricking it off on a paying a bill. That's just how I do the sauce and the spill. These

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